makes them wanna just keep it. Just keep it that way. I don't want you to feel.

play with me. 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Let your love flow inside of you. Don't be afraid. 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

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Sometimes the truth ain't easy.

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Come on. Get off your couches at home and your PJs. Stand up and clap it up for this man right here. You know what I mean? That was bad. All right. Now, we get to go back to the very beginning of Toto. This is one of my favorite songs. And this was written by one of my favorite singers on the planet. The original singer, who I actually have had a chance to work with on separate, different occasions and different projects. He's a wonderful guy, and this is the most incredible song. And this is for you, my dear friend, Mr. Bobby Kimball.

this man's wife. You got to be well educated on the subject of fights. I mean the prevention of, in other words, this R.E.M. meaning of this thing called love.

And I heard, as it were, the noise of thunder, one of the four beasts saying, Come and see. And I saw, and behold, a white horse.

There's a man going round taking names, and he decides who to free and who to blame. Everybody won't be treated all the same. There'll be a golden ladder reaching down when the man comes around. The hairs on your arm will stand up at the terror in each sip and in each sup. Will you partake of that last offered cup or disappear into the potter's ground when the man comes around? Hear the trumpets, hear the pipers, 100 million.

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The whirlwind is in the thorn tree. It's hard for thee to kick against the pricks. Till Armageddon, no shalom, no shalom. Then the father hen will call his chickens home. The wise men will bow down before the throne.

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Whoever is filthy, let him be filthy still. Listen to the words long written down.

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It's hard for thee to kick against the pricks. In measured hundredweight and penny pound, when the man comes around.

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1: Well, what you gotta do is, you gotta grab a hold of yourself. You gotta think positive. Just think positive.
2: When it seems everything is wrong, say this is what you do. Just take a little bit of advice, baby, and I'll make